poetic justice of cause and effect. 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This is my church. This is where I heal my hurts. For tonight, God is a DJ.

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1: Have you ever been in that situation where you just like you just wanna, you know, you just wanna take it off? Take it off.

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1: Take it off.

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An embrace of sensations, sights and sounds. I'm somewhere far away in a world I've yet to explore, but it feels so familiar. I have never felt more real. I'm lost. Lost in the rhythm.